0: good old days. Limiting screen time is a good thing, unless you're using the Pulse app. That's more of a listening thing. So you're good.
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0: Hey, what's going on? My name is Prant. So coming up this hour, I hope, especially if you're a guy who's married or maybe wants to get married someday, hope you listen. I'm going to share the three biggest things I've learned in 30 years of marriage. Today's our anniversary. So
1: congratulations.
0: Thank you. Mm-hmm. And these are three things I'm really serious about, and hopefully they'll mean something to you. Maybe you'll be like, hey, I already knew that. That's fine. Totally cool. But that and much more coming up.

0: author.
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0: And just in case you're feeling like, I'm not up to the task, how about this story? True story, just saw the news. 15-year-old girl. She's very poor. She lives with her dad. He's injured. He can't get out. He can't support. He can't walk right now. They live in India, just outside New Delhi, and they moved there in hopes that he could get a job. Mm-hmm. They're from a village a long way away.
1: Okay.
0: Well, they're getting evicted. They have nothing, nowhere to go, no food, power's off. Mm-hmm. All she has is her bike. She puts her dad on the bike and bikes him 1,200 kilometers. She's a tiny 15-year-old girl with her dad on the bike. And she takes, and that's 750 miles so that they could get to their village where they're originally from, where they could be with somebody.
1: Man.
0: So I just saw that in the news, and I was just like, that is amazing. And they showed a picture of this little girl. Mm-hmm. And, you know, we all have our stuff we're up against, but it's actually quite amazing when you have to, what you're capable of doing.

Warmer weather means it's time to dust off and fire up that grill. Do you like your burger cooked rare, medium, or burnt offering? 104.3, The Pulse.

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0: It is time for Brant's Three Things. We have this giant fanfare to accompany this. It's things I bring of value to you. And today, it's three things I've learned about being a husband.
1: Oh, great.
0: After 30 years of marriage, which by today, is my anniversary.
1: Congratulations.
0: On this very day. Thank you. I'm going to play applause. It applauds.
1: Okay, good.
0: Me.
1: Hopefully Mrs. Hansen is listening.
0: Oh, she can. See, she does. She does, and she's proud.
1: 30 years.
0: Three big things I've learned about being a husband after 30 years of marriage. Totally serious about these three things. How about number one? I need to be secure. I need to be a secure man. It's very helpful to everybody. I have to rise to the occasion. I have to want to grow up. I've got to do this thing in my own spiritual life, take responsibility for my own spiritual life, not through my wife or through whatever else. I've got to see my role as a defender and a keeper of the garden. That's my family. That's the people around me. And I've got to do it. I know I've got issues. I know I've got vulnerabilities. I know I've got this problem and that problem, but I can't let that. People need me to become an adult. They've needed me to become an adult. And I'm sorry that I've been slow to do it in certain areas, but that's huge if you're just starting.

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0: 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A summer of praise, worship, and hope.
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0: Okay, we're doing Brant's Three Things. It is my 30th wedding anniversary today. Amazing. 3 decades of
1: congratulations.
0: Marriage. Thank you.
1: You got married when you were very young.
0: Very young. Mm-hmm. So very, very young. I want you to know that. Also. But it's been good. It's been good. Learned 3 big things. I already did the first one. The second thing is, I mean this with everything I've got. If I could give advice to a young man or a husband, maybe not even a young guy, make your wife feel secure. Make her feel secure with you, around you, because of you, through you. Don't give her any reason to feel insecure. Now, a person can feel insecure even if you've done nothing. I understand that, but there's a whole lot of ways that we undermine that. Everything you do to build security is just going to come back to you as a blessing. I'm telling you, she'll flourish because you make her feel secure. And you don't have to be a big muscular guy. That's not what I'm talking about at all. Just little things that can undermine security, get rid of that.
1: Yep.
0: And also let her know that this is permanent and there's no, this is what you want. You chose her all the way. Everything you do to that end is gonna help you.

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0: Brands, three things here. Three things I've learned. Three big things I've learned from 30 years of marriage. Today's my 30th wedding anniversary. Thank you.
1: Congratulations to you.
0: My wife, Carolyn. And here's the third thing. And I, boy, did I mean those first two things. If you missed it, go back, get the podcast or whatever. Mm-hmm. Brand Sherry Oddcast to hear it. Here's the third thing I would tell guys. I've learned this. Choose the real, not the fake. Choose the real. Mm. Not the fake. There are a million fake things that will try to draw me out of my actual life. Mm-hmm. Don't go for them. Mm-hmm. Entertainment. Mm-hmm. Fake everything. Mm-hmm. Fake life through video games. Mm-hmm. Fake life through the internet. Mm-hmm. I can't do that. I have to be a real man for my very real flesh and blood wife. Mm-hmm. That I took a vow in front of people. Like, she is calling me out to be a man who takes responsibility. All the fake stuff will never do that. It never calls you out to be who we needed you to be. And believe me, if you're choosing the fake stuff with your life, with your hours, with your passion, with your all your energy,
1: your attention,
0: it stops you from being the man we needed you to be. She needed you to be.

0: Amen.
1: I didn't really understand what was going on.
2: Do it for the impact on your life.
1: All I knew was that I was feeling it too.
2: Stay for the impact on theirs.
1: I started feeling this warm love in my heart.
2: Impact others for good when you make a gift.
1: That was the first time I ever experienced the love of God.
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Greetings to you. I am Brant. Every day, Sherry puts together a podcast. So if you can't listen to the whole show, it's fine. But you can that way, on demand. Mm-hmm. Anytime you want. Instant friends. It's called the Brant and Sherry Oddcast. And you can subscribe or whatever. But thank you if you're interested in that. And it's free.

0: fall. Positivity in a world that tries to hide it.
1: Thank you guys so much. 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

0: 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We're really honored, by the way.
1: Grant, hi, my name is Vicki, and I battle with the question of why God lets things happen on a daily basis. My son was killed when he was 14. I buried him the day before his 15th birthday. He was playing with friends and was killed in an accident. My heart breaks every day. I don't know how to get over this, but I do ask myself that question. So thank you for bringing it up. I just don't know the answer.
0: I don't either.
2: Wow.
0: Vicki, I don't either. The wild thing is, I used to think that was a philosophical problem. Like, well, if I can't answer this, then God's no good. But that's not true. Just because I don't have the answer doesn't mean he's not good. And you know that, too. But our heart breaks for you, too. I know this, though, because I keep reading stuff in the Bible about how God feels about the brokenhearted. Now he stores our tears in a bottle, and he has your name actually tattooed. It's written on the palms of his hands. It says, like, he understands loss. He understands the loss of a son. He understands heartbreak. He's got a plan to set all these things right. He has overcome death. For a time, here we are, and we can freely walk away from him or walk toward him. And I don't know where else to go. He's the only one that actually takes this stuff on. I don't have an easy answer for it either. And Vicki, thanks for your honesty. And this is where we are, isn't it?

May we finally say goodbye to the snow shovels and hello to garden shovels. We're not ready to talk about Mr. Lawnmower just yet. 104.3, The Pulse.

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0: going on? 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
1: Went through the calls, and we have someone challenging your nerd cred here.
0: Really?
1: The guy. Yep.
0: Okay.
2: Hey, Grant. I'm curious, as a fellow nerd and a philatelist, what are your thoughts on the Apollo 15 postage stamp scandal? I'm curious what you have to say about that. Were the astronauts right? Were they wrong? Was NASA right? Was NASA wrong? Do you have one? Yes, that's a good question.
0: Yeah, I do have a position on that.
1: First of all, what did he call you guys?
0: A philatelist. Stamp collectors.
1: Okay, philatelist.
0: Philatelist.
1: Philatelist.
0: Yeah, it's not funny. And then also,
1: sorry,
0: I do have a position on that, but it's very sensitive among those of us in the community.
1: Yeah.
0: Philatelic community.
1: Of course.
0: Don't want to reveal that. My position on it is flexible, but it's also a very firm position.
1: You know what the Apollo 15 stamp scandal is, because it sounds as if
0: my position is understanding, yet also
1: why don't you tell us what the scandal
0: is? It's cruel but fair. I don't exactly know what he's talking about.

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1: It shows you care.
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1: And it shows you can. 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I wish it was-

0: Ooh, I like this. Follow-up questions. We're just talking about three things I've learned about being a husband over 30 years.
1: And I always encourage you to talk about these things.
0: Thank you.
1: And you're always a little like, oh, I don't want to sound like a big preachy guy.
0: Yeah.
1: But it's been 30 years, right?
0: Yeah.
1: Now, the first one was about being secure. You have to be secure.
0: Yeah.
1: Can you tell me what that looks like?
0: It means I get over my neediness.
1: Oh.
0: Because we can be needy, all of us.
1: Mm-hmm.
0: But when I agree to become a husband,
1: mm-hmm.
0: it can't be about my neediness.
1: Mm-hmm.
0: And believe me, again, vulnerable. All the list. I saw this book about how to be a man. Mm-hmm. And it literally was like a manual.
1: Mm-hmm.
0: You need to be able to fix this, do that, do this other thing, mm-hmm. you know, hunt this and do that. Like, man, I'm a zero on this thing.
1: Mm-hmm.
0: Fail.
1: Mm-hmm.
0: But I don't think that's what being a man is.
1: Okay.
0: I do think it's taking responsibility for myself for the very start.
1: Mm-hmm.
0: And that means becoming less needy, for everybody to stroke my ego, mm-hmm. for me to always be looking around for some sort of an ego hit, mm-hmm. like a boost,
1: mm-hmm.
0: and trying to find that wherever I can.
1: Mm-hmm.
0: So being secure means I'm not looking for that. Ergo, I'm able to care about somebody else's well-being. That's the only way that this marriage is going to work. If I'm constantly needy,
1: mm-hmm.
0: Who wants to be married to that?

0: sponsorship of The Pulse comes from Bill's Sportsman Service in Aiken, serving the Lakes area's boating needs since 1962. Their verse is Hebrews 6:19. We have this hope as an anchor for the soul, firm and secure. Bill's Sportsman Service.
1: Hey, this is Sherry, and I'm always so happy to tell you about news stories on Angel. The one I'm watching right now is called A Week Away. And what makes A Week Away so unique, and your kids will love this, it is a musical. And the music, guys, is absolutely amazing. Think High School Musical or Camp Rock, but with faith and hope. Imagine that. It's about a kid named Max. He's a defiant teen in foster care, and he's made to go to church camp, Camp A Week Away. See what they did there? This kid is struggling with one of life's biggest questions. How can God be real in such a cruel world? That's super relatable for young people and for us old people too, right? If you have young teenagers at home, they're gonna love this. A Week Away is on Angel right now. It'll have you laughing, singing, dancing. You'll love it. Your kids will too. 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

0: All right, what are we going to do about this? Not saying it's the biggest problem we have going on right now. I understand that. But we have a huge surplus of cheese in this country. We now have 1.5 billion pounds of cheese in cold storage, which is way over what we normally have.
1: Of course.
0: And the only way we can chip away at this is if each one of us, I was doing the math on this, eats about, just this week, just sprinkling an extra 5 pounds of cheese.
1: Do it for America.
0: If each one of us will just sprinkle in 5 extra pounds of grated whatever.
1: Yeah, yeah.
0: You can grate it on top of just about anything.
1: You know what, Brent?
0: Yep.
1: This is something I'm willing to sign up
0: we
1: for.
0: We are willing to do
1: willing
0: this.
1: To sign up for something like that.
0: Some people say we're lazy, and I say no. We're willing to step up.
2: Still trying to build an empire. Still trying to be a king.

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0: Greetings to you. My name is Brant. Producer Sherry is here. You should know how this show works, which is I get the content and Sherry doesn't have any idea what's going on.
1: That's very true.
0: So it's all live in terms of her reaction. Mm-hmm. She doesn't know. We're not planning stuff.
1: It's so in the moment.
0: But I select the finest content.
1: I know that's your intention.
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1: I'm loved because you're good.
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2: Okay. I'm about to have-

0: just talking about marriage and stuff. It is my 30th anniversary.
1: Congratulations. And I'm always interested in this because I've been around you and your wife so much. So I know. Believe me, if I thought for 1 second.
0: No, we're laughing because Sherry would not put up with this. No. She thought I was full of baloney. She observed my marriage and then would not be like, no. Tell us more, Grant, if it's a disaster.
1: No. Yeah. None of this would make the light of day. So it's what I've witnessed. When you say make your wife secure, I think we know about like physical security, meaning, you know, protection.
0: Yeah.
1: But can you expound on that? Because you said it's not just about that.
0: Oh, no. In fact, I wasn't even thinking physical security necessarily, which is so true. Uh-huh. I mean, physical, yeah. But no, it's like if I look at another woman, do I understand what that means?
1: Oh, man.
0: We can be like, well, look, it's natural. Like, yeah, okay, fine. But who's this person I'm married to? Can I understand her? I'll never fully understand, such as the mystery, but I can learn. I've learned a lot. Mm-hmm. And I've just realized anything that creates her having to question herself is not good. And selfishly, it's not even good for me. It's not good for our marriage. Like when she's in a secure place, things are flowering. Mm-hmm. I mean, things just click. Mm-hmm. But if I'm undermining her security, she's wondering, what am I really up to? What am I doing? Mm-hmm. What am I really interested in? What's really going on with me? Mm-hmm. If she doesn't feel connected and secure, then this thing is not going to be fun.

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0: maybe during this time, if you have time, some people do work on some to get better at it. Mm-hmm. I suggest social skills. That's what I've been working on.
1: And, have you?
0: Yeah, that's what I advise my clients to work on as well.
1: You have clients that pay you for social what?
2: Tips.
1: Social tips.
0: Would be what they would pay me for.
1: Hypothetically?
2: And.
1: Okay.
0: How about this?
1: All right.
0: Let's try this.
1: Yes.
0: Bring in a fact. Actually, Sarah gave me this fact to use on people. I think it's really good. So try, you want something interesting, it's going to be spark your conversation.
1: What is the setting here?
0: Let's say we're on, we do an airplane. Let's be on an airplane. Okay?
1: Okay.
0: So you say something.
1: It's been a while since I've been on a plane.
0: Did you know that Lego people live in homes made out of their own flesh?
1: Oh my, Brent.
0: No, it's true, because like they're made out of Legos,
1: you know,
0: and their homes
1: it.
0: Are made out of Legos.
1: That is not something you bring up to a stranger on a plane.
0: Okay, you know, I guess we have to wait until people are less sensitive, and then they'll learn to converse, too. Sometimes you get
1: That's
0: too
1: crazy.
0: Good, other people can't keep up.

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0: like horror movies at all. And I never have.
1: Neither have I ever. I understand doing that to yourself.
0: I don't either, but thinking I could start a streaming service of horror movies in reverse. So it would be like some guy running around healing people.
1: Okay.
0: And then just kind of sneaking away from them after he heals them.
1: You know what? That's something I'd pay $11.99 for.
0: Okay. Kind of an inspiring story of serial healings going on.
1: I'm on board for that.
0: Okay, yeah.

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0: Got this news item passed on to me by a listener, and I appreciate this. And it starts with the words, and by the way, news writers, if you ever start a news story with these two words, I'm all in.
1: Okay.
0: I am all in.
1: And those words are?
0: Huge owl. Okay, so huge.
1: That's the lead?
0: Mm-hmm.
1: Okay.
0: Huge owl lands outside a guy's apartment, high rise, and has babies in a little flower thing, but it's right outside the window. And these are huge. These are Eurasian eagle owls.
1: Oh my goodness, that's so not okay.
0: They're huge. Even the babies are big and fuzzy. Yeah. Mm-hmm. But here's what's so awesome about it. This is breaking animal news, by the way.
1: Oh, sure.
0: Yeah, what's so awesome about it, a dream of mine is coming true.
1: This guy
0: has his chair right next to the window, and then the TV's right in front of the window. They love watching TV with him. And so whenever he sits down to watch TV, there are these three giant baby fuzzy owls that come over and put their heads right next to his, right behind it.
1: Okay.
0: And they watch TV with him.
1: Oh, the four of them.
0: Yeah.
1: Okay.
0: So that's the story.
1: All right.
0: He likes to watch nature shows, and they will.
1: They relate. Nice.
0: The huge fluffy chicks can be seen standing at attention in a row, eyeing the television screen over his shoulder.
1: That's a horror film to me.
0: That is awesome.
1: It's a horror
0: That
1: film
0: is a dream come true. That is a kind of a fantasy of mine.
1: Don't they
0: long
1: have
0: term.
1: Something else to
0: I would
1: do?
0: Love to watch nature shows with Eurasian eagle owl babies.

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1: Hi, this is Abe, and this is a YFC Minute. Youth for Christ is all about reaching young people everywhere to raise up lifelong followers of Jesus. Here's our director, Dale Kluglin.
2: I recently was reviewing the speaker lineup for a national men's conference. It included a retired Navy SEAL captain, a Delta Force lieutenant, an all-pro NFL player, two internationally known authors, a Golden Glove recipient, a TV personality, and a Grammy-winning artist. I would have to admit I was intimidated, because my first thought was, hi, I'm Dale, and I've played ping pong with junior hires for 40 years. But I'm reminded what Paul says in Ephesians. We are his workmanship created in Christ Jesus for good works, which God prepared beforehand. God doesn't mass produce purpose. Instead, he prepares specific work for each person to do. At Youth for Christ, our goal is to help students discover their own story in Christ. And that's what being a lifelong follower of Jesus looks like.
1: For more information about YFC, check us out at BrainerdYFC.com or call us at 218-825-9149.
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0: 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Why wouldn't you want to give to the Pulse? 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You get to wake up praising the Lord. 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

0: this is Tiffany from Crosby, Minnesota, and I love to listen to the Pulse when I'm getting ready for work, or a lot of times when I'm at work, I'll have my earbud in, and it helps me have a great mood for the day, and usually I'm singing to myself a lot, but my coworkers are very used to it.
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Those corners are sharp. 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

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Problem is, we have to mow the lawn to get it. Ah, the sweet smell of our neighbor's cut grass. You go, Charlie! Yeah! Come on over when you're done. 104.3, The Pulse.

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1: 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Did I mean anything to you? 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Did I move you? And all my questioning and wondering, and all the doubts that I was harboring,

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0: Hi, this is Felicia from Crosby, Minnesota. 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

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Oh, for you, I'd do it again. 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Thank God I'll never know. 104.3, The Pulse.

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May we finally say goodbye to the snow shovels and hello to garden shovels. 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
1: 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You go, Charlie! 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

0: 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We are grateful to be part of The Pulse's ministry in the Brainerd Lakes area. Thank you so much to the Holiday Stations in Cross Lake, Mill Avenue in Brainerd, and on Excelsior in Baxter.
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1: Hi, this is Ibby, and this is a YSC Minute. Youth Through Christ is all about reaching young people everywhere to raise up lifelong followers of Jesus. Here's our director, Dale Kuglin.
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0: 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Stephen Stanley with Fly kicking off the Thursday morning. I'm Joe.
1: And I'm Doc. Good morning, everyone.
0: So good to have you hanging out with us today. Man, it is a, it's going to be a, I'm trying to think of a really creative, just a fantastic giveaway Thursday.
1: Yeah, it's going to be a mega giveaway Thursday.
0: Mm-hmm.
1: And we are giving away two tickets to the Big Daddy Weave concert.
0: Yep.
1: Plus a free camp giveaway to Camp Jim.
0: Yeah, so the ticket giveaway is going to be about 7:30.
1: Yes.
0: The Camp Jim giveaway is going to be 8:30.
1: Yes.
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I'm glad you showed up, my friend, to spend a little time with us this morning. It is 53 degrees out there right now, and we are going to work our way up to a high of 86. Mostly sunny today. Should be very nice. Tomorrow, very warm, 90 for your Friday. Mostly sunny on Saturday, 83, and then sun, followed by some clouds on Sunday, high of 80. So just a sunny, hot weekend ahead of us.

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Ain't no way he's going to let me down. God never fails, friend. Coming up, we got devotions. Also, we have got music from Strings and Heart and Ellie Holcomb on the way. If you want to get ready for devotions, Romans. We're going to be in Romans chapter 12. So if you want to run over to that, and we'll hit that up about 6:28, okay? Here's Hope Darst with Hands of the Healer on The Pulse.

104.3 The Pulse, Ellie Holcomb, wherever I go. It's time for our devotions. And today we go to Romans chapter 12, verse 15. Romans 12, 15. Rejoice with those who rejoice. Mourn with those who mourn. You know what? You are not alone. God promised that he would never leave us or forsake us. That's from Hebrews 13. He has given us Jesus's family to find support and share our joys. Along the way, we want to share each other's burdens and soar on each other's joys. We're in this together, friend. We want to love each other through our hurts and mourn with each other through our grief. There should be no such thing as a solo Christian, whether joyful or in sorrow, excited or downtrodden. If we see a brother or sister struggling in life and feeling alone, let's decide to walk with them. If we see one celebrating, joyful, we should join them in that celebration. If we see somebody in horrible sorrows and grief, we should sit down with them and let them share their grief with us. We demonstrate our love for Jesus by the ways we love each other and demonstrate that love is clear, practical, serving them, sharing in their joys and sorrows. Dear Jesus, help us to share in the lives of our brothers and sisters, to be there in the good times and the bad times, to lift them up, and hold them, and love them as you love them. In Jesus' name we pray. Amen.

0: 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You know, I think Rhodey would love that band because she loves strings.
1: Yep.
0: Rhodey's our cat, by the way, and she has never met a string that she has not liked.
1: That is very true, and that also includes my hair.
0: Yes. Yeah.
1: Which is full of strings to her.
0: Often we wake up and there's tons of strings in our bed.
1: This morning that happened.
0: Here's Forrest Frank. Okay. Lord, I'm

0: 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Today, David and Mary are sponsoring in honor of Mason's birthday. They say, happy birthday, Mason. It's wonderful to see you full of joy. You've been blessed by God with a great family and what appears to be a wonderful job. God's blessings on you today and have a wonderful birthday. We love you, Mom and Dad. 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

0: 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We the kingdom, I belong to you. Isn't it nice to know that we belong to God?
1: Mm.
0: When we give our hearts to Jesus, become children of God, we belong to him. And I'll tell you what, it's nice to belong.
1: Yes.
0: It's nice to be included in the family, isn't it? And we are joint heirs with Christ. We're adopted into the family through Jesus. And my friend, you matter.
1: You do matter.
0: You're important.
1: You are so important. There's not a day that goes by where God looks at you and says, I wish you didn't exist. He doesn't say that.
0: Nope.
1: He is so happy that he made you.
0: Mm-hmm.
1: He's so happy that you're here. He has a plan for your life. And even though there might be days where it doesn't feel like that's the case, that is the case, just sit still and wait.
0: Yeah. Casting crowns now, all because of mercy. Friends, we got a full 7 o'clock and 8 o'clock hour giving away some Big Daddy Weave tickets at 7:30.
1: Yes, so stick with us, my friends. Up next, though, is Casting Crowns with All Because of Mercy here on The Pulse.

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0: Faith, Hope, and Love. What a way to start off the 7 o'clock hour.
1: It's a great song. I love it.
0: Yeah, we are messengers here on 104.3 The Pulse. I'm Joe.
1: And I'm Dot. And another way to have a great hour this hour is to give away some stuff.
0: Oh, we got some Big Daddy Weave tickets coming up around 7:30. Going to be giving those away.
1: What's better than one concert? You get three concerts in one because it's also Megan Woods and also
0: David Leonard.
1: David Leonard. So be listening.
0: Gitche Zibe Center for the Arts on the 17th.
1: Couple weeks away, my friends.
0: Not too far. We've got some citizens on the way. Here is Leanna Crawford and Seth Schleter. Water into Wine on The Pulse.

0: I'm a farmer of 60 years here and up in Palisades, and the Pulse really touches my heart every day. As I'm in my tractors, I'm always listening to you guys, so thank you.
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steady love. Seth Schleter with Steady Love. It is 7:11 on a beautiful Thursday morning in the Brainerd Lakes. And you're listening to Joe and Da here on the morning show. Thank you so much for hanging out with us. Again, coming up around 7:30, your chance to win 2 tickets to go see Big Daddy Weave on the 17th of June. And in the next hour, around 8:30, we're going to be doing our 104 Days of Summer giveaway, your chance to win a registration for one to Camp Jim for summer camp. Yeah, that'll be a lot of fun too. Hey, got a really great quote I saw from Bob Goff. He says, "God isn't surprised when we fail, but he's delighted when we try." And yeah, God's not taken by surprise by anything that happens in our lives. Our failures, our mess ups. I mean, he knows it all. He sees it all. But he takes delight when we get up and try again, and we pursue a life of godliness. We pursue righteousness. We pursue after him, and we don't let our mistakes hold us back from diving deeper into God. Here's Citizens with Favorite Parts.

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Carly Ann Taylor, Why Should I Worry? 104.3 The Pulse. It is 7:23. Joe and Di here with you on this Thursday morning. Friends, Big Daddy Weave tickets coming up. We're giving them away. That's about 7:32. So be listening for those two tickets that we're giving away to Big Daddy Weave, June 17th. Coming to the Gitche ZB Center for the Arts. We've got Katie Nicole on the way as well. Kate Thompson, here is Elevation Rhythm.

0: It's back and bigger than ever. Two nights of Celebrate Minnesota coming September 18th and 19th to the Ledge in St. Cloud. I got stolen by the gray robber. Pick me up from that rock. Friday night, two great artists take the stage. Walker Hayes and Crowder. Good God Almighty, I hope you'll find me. Headlining Saturday night, Christian music icon Toby Mac. 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

0: 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It is Katie Nicole with Have Your Way. Friends, it is 7:32 and it is time to give away some really cool tickets.
1: We're giving away some Big Daddy Weave tickets for the concert coming up on June 17th. And also, Megan Woods is coming and David Leonard's coming.
0: Yeah, so that is going to be an amazing show. And we're going to give away two tickets right now. And all you got to be is caller number seven. Caller number seven.
1: 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We're going to take caller number seven. Call now, 218-833-2778.

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1: Good morning.
0: Hi.
2: Good morning.
0: Hi, who's this?
1: Hi, this is Mary.
2: Hi, Mary. Mary. You're our winner. Congratulations.
1: Oh, my gosh. Awesome.
0: Yeah.
1: Oh, I'm so excited.
2: You just won 2 tickets to the Big Daddy Weave concert for June 17th.
1: Awesome. Oh, I can't wait.
0: It's going to
1: be a great one.
0: Yeah, it's going to be a great show. It's going to be with David Leonard and Megan Woods at the Gitche ZB Center for the Arts.
2: But yes, and also before the concert, Mary, they have their tailgate party that they're having between 4 and 7 that you can come out and get some food from food vendors and games and prizes. So don't forget to come to that if you can before the show.
1: I'll be there. I'm so excited.
0: And we're going to hook you up with a couple of Pulse T-shirts, the ones that glow in the dark. So wear those shirts to the concert. So when they shut off the lights, you're going to glow with everybody.
1: All right.
0: All right. What station just made you a winner, Mary?
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0: 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Our friends David and Mary Freeman are taking care of this full day. Today, David and Mary are sponsoring in honor of Mason's birthday. They say, happy birthday, Mason. It's wonderful to see you full of joy. You've been blessed by God with a great family and what appears to be a wonderful job. God's blessings on you today and have a wonderful birthday. We love you, Mom and Dad. Well, happy birthday once again, Mason, and thank you, David and Mary, for your support of The Pulse. 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

0: 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It's 7:49. Hi, I'm Joe.
1: And I'm Da. Good morning.
0: Beautiful day out there. Da, we are going to have sunshine and hot temperatures. Right now we're at 60 degrees and we are working our way up to 86 today.
1: Although, you know, the last few days it said 80s, but it's been in the 90s.
0: Yeah, well, it'll be in 90 tomorrow.
1: Yeah, which means hundreds. So I'm just preparing.
0: Is that how it goes?
1: That's how it's been going. Because the last few days it said 80s and it's been in the 90s.
0: Uh-huh.
1: So tomorrow, if it says 90s, it naturally means the hundreds.
0: Okay. Meteorology by Da.
1: Yes.
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1: That's what they call girl math.
0: Girl math?
1: Yep.
0: Oh.
1: Or Da math.
0: Better than my math. I can't do math, period. But yeah, 90 tomorrow and 83 on Saturday, mostly sunny and warm.
1: Which means 90s.
0: And then 80 on Sunday with sun.
1: Which means 90s.
0: And now we're going to have Ren Collective,
1: which means what?
0: It is Ren Collective.
1: Okay.
0: Hallelujah anyway.
1: Okay.
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0: Breathe on it. It's Tarn Wells 104.3, The Pulse Music, with a message as we are grooving into this 8 o'clock hour. Little cat groove. Yeah, cat groove. Meow, meow. It's 8:04. Hey, we've got 104 days of summer coming up.
1: We do. We're giving away a free week at camp to some lucky winner this hour around 8:30.
0: Mm-hmm.
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1: 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It is 8:10. 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
1: 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And often we praise our listeners for being cheerful givers. They financially support this radio ministry above and beyond. And we thank them for giving because, you know, God's given to us so we can give to others.
2: Right.
1: And making sure Christian radio is possible. Well, one of those ways people have given is legacy gifts. Mm-hmm. And recently we received a rather substantial legacy gift for the radio station. And with that legacy gift, we purchased a new building because the radio station we're in now in Pequot, we have no room to grow. We are landlocked and we're running out of space. And so we purchased the old Wells Fargo Bank in Pequot Lakes.
2: Right behind the post office.
1: Right behind the post office. And we purchased it debt-free thanks to the legacy gift.
2: That's right.
1: Now comes renovating the interior. We're in the middle of doing that. And we're asking folks to be cheerful givers again to help us finish the interior. And by doing that, we are selling engraved bricks, engraved tiles. So we'll have a brick wall in the building that you can come with and see your brick with your name and your message, your scripture verse on it. And Daw, they can go to our website and get more information, right?
2: Yeah, you can go to thepulse.mn and there should be a big thing right on the front page there that you can click on.
1: Yeah.
2: And it'll take you to a website to go and get that filled out for yourself.
1: Yeah. The basic engraved tile is 4 inches by 8 inches, and it's for a gift of $500, and it goes up from there. So check that out at thepulse.mn. Your tile, his story, God's radio station. Here's Stars Go Dim with Holy. Speaking of giving, we're going to be giving away 104 Days of Summer Prize.
2: We are. That's coming up, a free week at Camp Jim. So stay with us.

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So long, Peter Burton, 104.3, The Pulse, Music with a Message. I don't know why I felt like doing that strange little voice there. That was weird. Sorry about that. 8:21's the time. Just feeling like a little goofy. Hey, it's Thursday. We're almost to Friday. So by this time of week, my brain is starting to look like a fried egg. But anyway, hey, we are giving away a free camp registration to Camp Jim on the way.

0: 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I'm Joe.
1: And I'm Daw, and we're about to play Survey Says.
0: And your chance to win
1: a free week of camp at Camp Jim.
0: Camp Jesus is Mine in Pillager.
1: Yes.
0: So, Daw, lay it on us. Survey says there was a survey done.
1: There was a survey done asking that kids can't wait for Christmas. What can't adults wait for?
0: Ooh, what can't adults wait for?
1: Yes, what is the number one answer that adults can't wait for? And here are your options. School to start, vacation, a paycheck, or bedtime. School to start, vacation, a paycheck, or bedtime. Mm. What is the number one answer? I can't wait for all those things.
0: We'll take all the correct answers and put them in a drawing. Mm-hmm. Text your answer in right now, 218-833-2778. 218-833-2778. What was those options one more time?
1: Okay, so it's asking, kids can't wait for Christmas, but what can't adults wait for? And here are the options, and you need to choose the number one answer. Is it school to start, vacation, pay a paycheck, or bedtime?
0: 218-833-2778. You have until the end of this song from the Afters, New Day, New Life.

0: The Afters, New Day, New Life, 104.3. The Pulse is music with a message. Well, my friends, nobody got it right so far. So what we're going to do is...
1: I don't think that's ever happened with this.
0: We're going to ask the question again.
1: Okay.
0: And we're going to eliminate one of the wrong answers.
1: Okay.
0: All right?
1: We'll eliminate the one that people chose the most.
0: Right.
1: Okay.
0: Which was...
1: Bedtime.
0: Bedtime. Bedtime is not right.
1: Mm-mm.
0: Okay,
1: here it is again. Kids can't wait for Christmas. What can't adults wait for?
0: Mm-hmm.
1: Is it school to start, vacation, or paycheck?
0: School to start, vacation, or paycheck.
1: Yes.
0: All right. 218-833-2778.
1: Which one is the number one answer?
0: You've got until the end of this song to get your correct
1: answer.
0: Although
1: I do agree with bedtime. I'm looking forward to that right now.
0: That would be nice.

0: 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Our friends David and Mary Freeman are taking care of this full day. Today, David and Mary are sponsoring in honor of Mason's birthday. They say, happy birthday, Mason. It's wonderful to see you full of joy. You've been blessed by God with a great family and what appears to be a wonderful job. God's blessings on you today and have a wonderful birthday. We love you, Mom and Dad. Well, happy birthday once again, Mason, and thank you, David and Mary, for your support of The Pulse. 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

0: All right, we have a winner for our 104 Days of Summer prize, a week's registration at Camp Jim. Camp Jesus is mine.
1: We do. Joe from Cushing is our winner.
0: Yeah, congratulations, Joe. You got it right. What thing, kids always look forward to Christmas. What's the number one thing adults look forward to?
1: Yes, and everyone at first chose
0: bedtime.
1: Yes, the choices were school to start, vacation, bedtime, or paycheck. The correct answer was paycheck.
0: Number one answer, paycheck.
1: Although right now I'm looking forward to bedtime because I woke up at 2:30 and could not go back to sleep, and I'm tired today. So this morning I would have chose bedtime. However, the answer on this was paycheck.
0: All right. So congratulations to her. Going to get that registration out to it. Now, don't worry if you were trying to win. Plenty of more 104 Days of Summer coming up. Engineer Aaron is filling in middays today. He is going to be giving away mini golf for two at Nisswa Falls Mini Golf. That's going to be awesome.
1: And we are just getting started on 104 Days of Summer with so many prizes yet to come, including next week, a week from today, we are doing our Grill, Chill, and Win. And we'll be having some physical 104 Days of Summer prizes there for you to take home. So make sure you come out and join us on that.
0: All right, friends, it's time for some music from Apollo LTD. This is Soul Worth Saving. You're locked on to the Pulse.

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2: Everybody, this is Bear from Need to Breathe. Paul's daily dying with self has always been a goal of mine. But this last year has been a reminder of how painful and ultimately freeing that can be. The line in the song, "The Long Winding Loss of Your Will," is really about that. It's the realization that no one is going to take your will away from you, but ultimately we need to trade it in for God's. The concept that our powerlessness and need are the seeds from where freedom and peace will eventually grow could not be more counterculture. I would even say it flies in the face of our own common sense. The things I'm trying to surrender to God are my children's future and well-being, my job, others' perception of me, financial security, control, and my expectations for the way I think things ought to turn out. The beauty of laying these things down at the feet of God, who I know is good and loves me, has been releasing the immense weight that I was not meant to carry.

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1: 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We are grateful to be part of The Pulse's ministry in the Brainerd Lakes area. Thank you so much to the Holiday Stations in Cross Lake, Mill Avenue in Brainerd, and on Excelsior in Baxter.
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0: 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It is 9:03. I'm Joe.
1: And I'm Duh.
0: And the 9 o'clock hour, always jam-packed full of fun stuff. Got Weird News File.
1: Yes, and National Day. And lots of music.
0: Music. Yeah. This one's going out to all the cows.
1: Oh, yeah. It will be utterly fantastic.
0: Yeah.
1: But I'm here for the rest of the hour, folks.
0: Oh, my goodness. We got Mercy Me coming up. Some blessing offer as well. Here's Matt Maher. It's going to be all right. 104.3 The Pulse.

0: It's coming. A summer of praise, worship, and hope. It is well
1: with my soul. My top summer song.
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0: Dan Bremnes started with you, 104.3 The Pulse. Good morning, friend. It is 9:10. And, it's time to go back down to Florida.
1: It's always weird stuff in Florida. We can count on Florida for some weird stuff.
0: For the Weird News File.
2: This is ridiculous.
3: This is ridiculous, okay?
4: Ridiculous! It's preposterous! It's ludicrous!
3: This is truly amazing.
0: Well, this is truly amazing. You'll see a lot of different animals pop up in your yard in Florida.
1: Sure.
0: You might see an alligator.
1: Yeah. A falling lizard.
0: Lizard, yeah. Deer, all of that kind of stuff. Wildlife is not rare in Florida, except for this. And again, this would be my nightmare.
1: A monkey? Is it a monkey?
0: A monkey!
1: Uh-huh.
0: Hate monkeys. I stinking hate monkeys.
1: It's cute when you talk like that.
0: This woman named Catherine Castillo, she spotted an animal behind her Longwood, Florida home. And apparently she thought at first it was a large cat, but no, it was a rhesus monkey. It was a huge
1: rhesus monkey.
0: Yeah, it was a big one.
1: What's a rhesus monkey?
0: It's one of those.
1: It's big.
0: It is really big. I'm telling you, that's why I'd be like, no. Anyway, it was going through and she reported it to Florida Fish and Wildlife, and they're like, okay, just don't approach it. We'll document it. And
1: all I think of is outbreak.
0: Yeah. Apparently, Longwood is located 70 miles from Silver Springs, Florida, where there is a wild population of monkeys.
1: Really?
0: Ever since some tour boat operator back in 1938 thought it would be a good idea to bring monkeys to the part of Silver Springs State Park, which is an island. He didn't know that rhesus monkeys are very good swimmers.
1: Oh, no.
0: So they escaped the island, and now you
1: swam over.
0: You get monkeys in that area
1: of
0: Florida.
1: So now monkeys live in Florida.
0: Yeah.
1: Oh, no.
0: Never.
1: So another reason we can never move to Florida.
0: Nope. I hate monkeys. Just can't do it.
1: They're like, there's so many bananas here.
0: They look... monkeys.

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So you catch me when I fall, right? And you hear me when I call crying. And you fix me when I'm broke, right? And that's all I need to know. So the storm is gonna break, right?

0: this is Tiffany from Crosby, Minnesota, and I love to listen to the Pulse when I'm getting ready for work, or a lot of times when I'm at work, I'll have my earbud in, and it helps me have a great mood for the day, and usually I'm singing to myself a lot, but my coworkers are very used to it.
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because of God. That is The Young Escape in 10th Avenue North, all together here on The Pulse. Hi there, I'm Joe, and that's Da over there, and it is 9:24, and we are getting ready to take a look at what the national day is for today. A delicious one, and one that, well, there's a prerequisite sound clip I've got to play in honor of the day. So you got to listen. That's coming up about 9:31. Here's Passion with Just That Good.

0: 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Their verse is Hebrews 6:19. We have this hope as an anchor for the soul, firm and secure. 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

0: Megan Woods, she's going to be with David Leonard and, of course, Big Daddy Weave.
1: Yes, on June 17th.
0: It's going to be a great show. It's 9:31, and friends, you know, every day is a national something day.
1: Tell us, oh Joe, what is today?
0: Today is a very delicious day. It is International Hamburger Day.
1: Ooh, that does sound good.
0: So, in honor of Hamburger Day, here you go.
2: I would like to buy a hamburger.
3: I would like to buy a hamburger.
2: I would like to buy a hamburger.
3: I would like to buy a burger.
2: I would like to buy a hamburger.
3: I would like to buy a hamburger.
2: I would like to buy a hamburger.
3: I would like to buy a hamburger.
2: I would like to buy a hamburger.
1: I would like to buy a hamburger.
0: Hamburger. Anyway, yeah. It's also, so it's International Hamburger Day. It's also National Beef Burger Day. So how do you like your burger, Da? You like it well done?
1: Oh yeah, I don't. If it's if it's still bleeding, it's. I like my burgers dead. I don't like. I like them well done. I like a lot of stuff and sauce on them. Like I like ketchup, mustard, or lots of barbecue.
0: Yeah. How about the Juicy Lucy? Do you like a Juicy Lucy?
1: Yeah, I like a Juicy Lucy. Yeah.
0: We never had those until we moved here 9 years ago, and yeah, pretty good burger.
1: Yeah.
0: I just love off the grill.
1: Yeah,
0: it's just something that you know, fast food places cannot replicate.
1: I'm looking forward to going home and having lots of barbecues.
0: Yeah.
1: Again.
0: Your dad is.
1: Yep, Dad, get ready.
0: Your dad is a really good BBQ.
1: He is. I'm getting ready for my dad's barbecues.
0: Yeah. Joseph O'Brien now with ICU on the Pulse.
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0: Whisper and the Wind. 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Joe and Da here with you. Hi there.
1: Hi.
0: How you doing over there?
1: I'm doing great. How are you?
0: I'm doing fantastic because we've got some music from Unspoken coming up. And Matthew West, we're going to wrap things up here on the morning show before heading things off to Engineer Aaron. But right now, we got Grace Runkle, Open Handed. Good song on the Pulse.

0: 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Today, David and Mary are sponsoring in honor of Mason's birthday. They say, happy birthday, Mason. 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You've been blessed by God with a great family and what appears to be a wonderful job. 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

0: All because God is good and he loves us. I certainly don't deserve it. You don't either. Thank God for his amazing grace and his amazing love. All right, it's 9:51 and we got to wrap things up.
1: Happy trails to you.
0: Thanks so much for hanging out with us this morning, this gorgeous Thursday. Gorgeous, babies.
2: Mm-hmm.
0: Tomorrow, Fika Friday.
2: Yes.
0: You get to make your requests all show long.
2: Yes, you do.
0: 218-833-2778. Just, you know, jot that down for tomorrow.
2: We'll remind you tomorrow, too.
0: Yeah, we will. And we'll have another 104 Days of Summer giveaway.
2: Yes, we will.
0: And a pretty big announcement.
2: We do have an announcement tomorrow, so make sure you're tuned in so you can hear our big announcement tomorrow.
0: All right. Friends, until we chat with you tomorrow, remember,
2: we love you guys so very, very much.
0: God loves you even more. He'll never leave you. He'll never let you down. He will keep you forever and ever and ever.
2: If you let him.
0: We got some Life Church worship on the way. Engineer Aaron is up next. Here's Kobe James with Brand New on The Pulse.
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songs of praise. Where would I be if I didn't have Jesus? Thank God, I'll never know. Of worship. There's an ache in my heart. I'm homesick for heaven. The songs, 104.3. And lift me up. 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
1: That's Andrew Rip. I'd do it again. Hey, my name is Engineer Aaron. Thanks for hanging out with me. I'm filling in for Dave Wonders the rest of this week, so you're stuck with me. hey, I will try to keep the dad jokes to a minimum. A minimum is not zero, but, you know, try and keep things a little bit quieter. Hey, and we've got lots of great music. We've got lots of events going on. Later this hour, we are going to have a great giveaway. We are doing our 104 Days of Summer giveaway this hour. And I have two passes to Nisswa Falls Mini Golf. That's that newer one that you can see right from 371 in Nisswa. Yeah, I've got a couple of passes to that mini golf place that I'll be giving away in this hour. So stay tuned. Music now from Emerson Day, No Smoke, here on 104.3 The Pulse.

0: giving is living.
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see a close to the record high of 94 set in 2018. A couple showers possible on Friday, and then on Saturday, 83, sunny skies, and then 80 degrees on Sunday. Looks like our next chance of rain after tomorrow is going to be coming up on Monday and Tuesday. So very warm and a little bit wet and some great weather to sit inside in the air conditioning, or maybe just some great weather to get outside in the early mornings when it's still kind of chilly. I really enjoyed the drive taking my kiddo to school this morning. It's going to be a huge bummer not having that next week. Whew, summer is here. I hope you're ready for it. Here's Zoe Music with Home on 104.3 The Pulse.

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That's Jervis Campbell with Belief here on The Pulse. Coming up in a few minutes, our 104 Days of Summer giveaway. You're not going to want to miss that. First, music from Blanca, and this one from Chris Tomlin, How Good It Is.

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That's Blanca. I'm yours. Thanks for tuning into The Pulse. It's time for our 104 Days of Summer giveaway. Today, I am giving away a couple of Nisswa Falls mini golf passes to somebody who texts me at 218-833-2778. That's 218-833-2778. And I need to know, just a yes or no question, basically. Have you gotten more than one hole-in-one in your life? Whether that's mini golf or regular golf. Have you played enough mini golf? Have you played enough golf that you've gotten more than one hole-in-one? Yes, I've gotten more than one hole-in-one. Or no, I have not gotten more than one hole-in-one. That's what you got to text me at 218-833-2778. That's 218-833-2778. I have personally gotten more than one hole-in-one, not in one match, like not in one set, game. What do you call a round of golf? I'm very, very into sports, in case you didn't know.

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for some better days. That's Ryan Ellis with Better Days. Hey, we are in the midst of our 104 Days of Summer giveaway. You got to text me if you have gotten more than one hole-in-one in your life or not. Text me at 218-833-2778. That's 218-833-2778. We're giving away a pair of Nisswa Falls mini golf passes to hopefully increase the number of holes-in-one you have gotten in your lifetime. 218-833-2778.

That's Forrest Frank with OK, his brand new track here on 104.3 The Pulse. Congratulations to Melina from Brainerd. Melina, you are going to have a chance to get some more holes in one, add to your lifetime hole in one tally as you get a couple of passes to go to Nisswa Falls Mini Golf. Congratulations, Melina. And hey, we are on like what, day four of 104 days of summer. There's a lot more prizes left to give away, including today still. Chaz has given away some prizes during the 5 o'clock hour. Let's see, what is the 5 o'clock list? Today it is going to be, looks like, some Nisswa Family Fun Water Park passes that Chaz has given away during the 5 o'clock hour. So be listening later today for your chance to win those. And then, of course, we have our, you know, more giveaways tomorrow. We have our Facebook giveaway coming up this weekend. Lots more opportunities to win for 104 days of summer. But congrats again to Melina, and thank you so much to everybody for texting in. I was shocked. Most people had gotten more than one hole-in-one in their life. That was really impressive. Only a handful of people said no.

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always uplifting. I got heaven on my mind. And always on. Surrendering, I'm singing, Lord, have your way. Always. I'm homesick for heaven. 104.3, The Pulse.

That's Jonathan Traylor. Here I am. Coming up in a few minutes, we'll be looking at our quote of the day. First, some music from Stephen Stanley. And this one, the latest from Carly Ann Taylor. Why should I worry?

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That's Stephen Stanley, Not by Sight. In today's world, I feel like fear gets used to do a lot of things. In the social media world, fear and anxiety are almost these tools of selling ideas to us. Like, if you want to convince somebody of something, make them afraid of what will happen if, you know, what you want to have happen doesn't. I really appreciate this quote from Max Lucado, or it's time for a quote of the day. Max Lucado said, "Fear never builds the future. Hope does." I think this is both a statement of truth, a statement of fact, and also a plea. Don't let fear build your future. Don't let your fear of an outcome be the thing that decides how you live your life. But instead, what is it that you are hoping for? What is it that you are building towards? What is the

That's Leanna Crawford, Water into Wine. 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Here's Big Daddy Weave with All Things New. Big Daddy Weave is going to be in concert coming up on June 17th. Get more details at brainerdconcert.com.

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That's Matt Maher with Wait here on 104.3 The Pulse. Hey, my name's Engineer Aaron. Thanks for hanging out with me this afternoon. I have been seeing a lot more garage sale ads, notices, whatever, on Facebook, and that makes my heart happy. I love garage sailing. Growing up, my mom and I would go out, and we would be on the road by 7:40 because most of the garage sales started at 8 o'clock. And we'd be driving around, and the rule was, and this was, I'm sure, just her own personal rule, but the rule was, you can go up to a garage sale early if they've got the garage door open. Yeah, that's right. If you started putting your stuff out, if you already opened up your door, then it's fair game. I try to wait until the actual time now, and, with kids being in school up until, the rest of this week, haven't been able to get out for those super early garage sales. But you got to get there right when they're open. Well, you'd even, you'd go through the listings back when they actually put the garage sale listings in the newspaper. You'd go through the listings and, only circle the ones that are actually that day. You don't want to go to one that started the day before. All the good deals are already gone. What about you? What garage sale rules do you have? Do you even still go garage sailing? I feel like with Facebook Marketplace, there's fewer and fewer garage sales out there, but I still appreciate the folks that are still putting them on. What are your garage sale rules? Text me, 218-833-2778.

0: 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I could use a little church right now.
1: That's Toby Mac with A Little Church. 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That's coming up in September. You can get more details at celebratemn.org or go to brainerdconcert.com. It's a big two concerts on two consecutive nights. And Toby Mac is going to be anchoring the second night. It's going to be a lot of fun. Like I said, get more info at brainerdconcert.com. Here's Daniel Spriggs.

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0: He's done that for me. He can do it for you. 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

That's Joseph O'Brien with Trustfall here on 104.3 The Pulse. Hey, our verse of the day, you can find this at verseoftheday.com, is Romans 12:15. Rejoice with those who rejoice, mourn with those who mourn. That is a great piece of advice, both for just the healthy function of the church, but also just for the healthy function of humanity. I feel like there's so many pieces of wisdom from Scripture that hold true whether or not you are in the church. You know, it's just like almost like God made people and he knows how they work. So we should be seeking out community. We should be living life with other people. One great argument for why you should be a part of a church body is not just for what you can get out of it, of like, oh, it's good for you to have people to rejoice with you when you're rejoicing. It's good for you to have people to mourn with you when you are mourning. Those things are true. It is also something that you can be doing for other people. When you are in a church body, then you are able to rejoice with people who are rejoicing. You are able to mourn with those who are mourning. If you have gone through dark times in your life, through suffering, through grief, you are uniquely situated to be able to grieve well with others. Is the bad thing that happened, is that a great thing? No. But can God redeem some of that and use your grief, use your suffering to help other people going through difficult times? Absolutely. Maybe you didn't have somebody next to you when you were going through your hard time. You can be that person that you wished had been there for you, walking through those difficult times, giving encouragement, even just sitting with them. If people are going through hard times, if people are mourning, mourn with them. If people are rejoicing, rejoice with them. Let's live our lives with other people.

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That's Ryan Stevenson, This I Know. Hey, have you gotten out fishing yet? Well, there's Fishing for a Good Cause happening this weekend. We'll be talking more about that coming up in a few minutes. Here is Madison Watkins with God You Are on 104.3 The Pulse.

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Hey, this weekend is the Minnesota Fishing Challenge. It's that charity fishing tournament for Minnesota Adult and Teen Challenge. And so if you haven't yet, I encourage you to find a team to donate to and help support the ministry of MNTC. Also, the weigh-in is open to the public. If you want to go and check out the festivities at the docks at Craigens. So I believe the weigh-in like starts at 1, goes until 3 as far as people actually bringing in. If you want to see some of the coolest, biggest fish you've ever seen come out of Gull Lake, you got to go check that out. And it's honestly, it's a little discouraging. It's exciting because it's like, oh man, these fish are out there. And also it's discouraging because I will never see fish that big. But I don't know. I fished the tournament a couple of years, not able to fish it as a part of this year, but it is a ton of fun. And all of the dollars raised go to benefit Minnesota Adult and Teen Challenge. You can get more details about the event, about the weigh-in, about how to donate at fishingchallenge.org. That's fishingchallenge.org.

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0: Hey, this is Becky, and I love to listen to Pulse while I'm working. It helps calm me during the day and just helps me stay focused, and it's just wonderful to be able to listen to it throughout the day when I'm working.
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Hey, I'm Engineer Aaron. We're going to be talking about drivers, new drivers, especially coming up in a few minutes. Some good tips for new drivers. Right now, music from Cody Carnes, Run to the Father.

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0: finishing yet.
1: That's Emerson Day. God ain't finished yet. Hey, you're listening to The Pulse. My name's Engineer Aaron, and my oldest just turned 13 years old. And I've still got a couple of years before he's driving, but I have, you know, friends whose kids are starting to drive for the first time now. And I saw this article online talking about having a what do I do if I get in a car accident kind of like paper, like a worksheet, basically, to keep inside your vehicle. And here's the deal. Honestly, I mean, I haven't really been in any major car accidents, thankfully. That has not happened to me. You know, a couple of like, oh, I bumped somebody's bumper. But there's never been a like, oh, now we have to do all of the different like exchanging information and all those different things. So if you are just somebody who's never been in an accident, or somebody who just, hey, under stressful situations, it can be difficult to remember details. That's like everybody. Or if you're just a brand new driver and you don't know that there's like things that you're supposed to do if you get into an accident, I feel like this is a really good idea. I found an example document. It's kind of like a little threefold kind of a deal that you can fold up and stick in your glove compartment. I really appreciate. They have like a list of things to do after a car accident, what to do if you witness an accident, different photos to be sure that you get to document the accident scene, and a place to fill in like driver and vehicle information of the other vehicle, their insurance information, all those kinds of things. So I feel like having a car accident checklist would be a great thing to have in your vehicle. You can just Google car accident checklist. You'll come up with a bunch of different options, you know, kind of find the one that looks good for you. But what about you? What would be the, like, maybe the unthought of thing? Something that if you've been in an accident or witnessed one, that's like, oh, it's really helpful if you remember to do this. What would be your piece of advice for a brand new driver? Text me 218-833-2778.

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0: That Seth Schleter won't start now. 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Coming up, we're talking concerts, but first we've got more music on the way from Phil Wickham, some Jervis Campbell. This is Forrest Frank with Thankful.
1: I've got so much to be thankful for. 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
1: That's Jervis Campbell, Without Change. 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Hey, our next concert coming up is just around the corner. That is coming up on June 17th. We're talking just a couple weeks away at this point. June 17th in Brainerd. The show starts at 7 p.m. And this is going to be the openers are Megan Woods and David Leonard. And then the main act, Big Daddy Weave. It's their Let It Begin tour, and it is going to be a ton of fun. This is also our kind of our listener appreciation concert. So we have discounted tickets available for you. $20 tickets. You can pick those up at the station. We didn't do cash or check. We can't do a card for those. But $20 tickets if you come by our studios here in Pequot Lakes, or if you come and find us when we are out and about, like when we're out at the Grill Chill Win event at Studio Wraps next Thursday. Yeah, we'll make sure that we've got some of those discount tickets available for purchase there. Also, at the concert, it's not just the concert that starts at 7 o'clock. We are going to do a tailgate party from 4 to 7 at Central Choice Financial Parking Lot. Thanks to those folks for letting us get some food trucks over there, and we're going to be hanging out with the the Pulse Fish House and just generally having a party, hanging out. This is an event to come and get together and celebrate this amazing Pulse family that we have. So come on out, make sure that you get there early so you can come and hang out and party with us beforehand. The tailgate party starts from 4 o'clock, 4 to 7. And the day of the concert is June 17th, just a few weeks away. It's going to be a great night. We'll hope to see you there.
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3: For Carrie, a single mother of three, making ends meet is a constant balancing act. 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As Operation Sandwich continues to grow, we at Bridges of Hope are so grateful for our partnership with the New Lakes Area Food Shelf in Baxter and to our friends at the Outreach Program of Brainerd Lakes for helping to make this important program possible. 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

That's Jay King with Hard Place here on 104.3 The Pulse. Coming up in a few minutes, sharing with you our first 104 Days of Summer live in the field experience that we're going to be coming out into the community where you can come out and hang out with us and win some fabulous prizes. That's coming out a week from today. time has no meaning. Summer's almost here. Whew. Hey, we've got more great music with a message coming up for you. Ren Collective coming up after this one from Tasha Layton called Whispers. I wish you-

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That's Ren Collective with Burn here on 104.3 The Pulse. We are 1 week away from our Grill Chill Win event happening at Studio Wraps. If this is maybe you're like, what's going on? Why are you hanging out at Studio Wraps? We are getting our brand new fish house, and Studio Wraps is wrapping it for us. And so that's kind of the big reveal of the newly wrapped brand new Pulse Fish House. So we are excited. We are just ready to get in there, but we also want to celebrate with you. And we're going to be grilling, and we're going to be giving away prizes, and it's going to be a great time. So you should definitely come on out and see us. So we've got the address posted.

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May we finally say goodbye to the snow shovels and hello to garden shovels. We're not ready to talk about Mr. Lawnmower just yet. 104.3, The Pulse.

That's Peter Burton with So Long. Coming up in a few minutes, we'll be looking at our verse of the day from the book of Romans. Right now, music from Hillsong Worship called Fighting for Us.

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1: That's Leanna Crawford, Stillwaters, Psalm 23. Our verse for today, Romans 12, 15, I think is just a phenomenal piece of advice for maybe you don't know what to do when people are hurting, or maybe you sometimes don't know what to do when people are celebrating, when things are, you know, not going so well for yourself. Romans 12, 15 says, "Rejoice with those who rejoice, mourn with those who mourn." You know, that is a solid piece of advice just for interacting with other humans, and the fact that it's biblical advice is even better. We do not live our lives alone. We live our lives around other people. At least we should be able to. I know there are seasons that are lonelier than others, but we as humans are made to live with other people, to be living our lives in communities. And you know what? If somebody's hurting, sometimes my temptation is, oh, well, I don't want to put myself into that mess. I don't know what to say, or they probably don't need me, you know, butting in or anything like that. You don't need to try and make them feel better. If somebody is going through difficult times, somebody's dealing with grief over a job loss, over loss of a loved one, over any of the hard things that we go through in life, it's not up to you to make them feel better. You don't have to lighten the mood. You don't have to fix them. Just be there with them. Mourn with them. Be in grief with them. That is an incredibly powerful thing that you can do. That is a major blessing to people who are grieving, so that they're not alone. Even if you never say anything, even if you just say, hey, I'm going to come over, I'm going to bring some coffee or, you know, whatever, and I'm just going to sit with you. Is that all right? That is all right. Like, I'm not saying that that's always what people need. And you know, be open to somebody saying, like, you know what, not right now. But don't let that temporary rejection just put you off of the whole process. Put yourself out there. Mourn with those who mourn. Other side of that, rejoice with those who rejoice. This can be hard sometimes when people are going through something great, when they're enjoying something in life, be happy for them. Even if, you know, you are mourning, there's those times when you need to also rejoice with people who do have good things going on instead of just trying to drag them down to your level. So it's a balancing act, right? It can be hard. But, you know, the Bible knows how God made people. And this is some solid advice for just how to people good.

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Music that's world class. A message that's eternal. I'm not, you're not, he's not been it. 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

0: at Sons of Sunday one more day. Thanks for tuning in to 104.3 The Pulse. That's going to wrap up my time for this afternoon. My name's Engineer Aaron. Been hanging out with you since 10 this morning. Going to be back again at 10 tomorrow morning, filling in for Dave Wonders. Coming up at 2, Chaz Lauder is going to be joining you on the airwaves. I was going to leave you with this one from Matt Maher, his song called Gonna Be All Right. And I wanted to hear from Matt about the song.
1: If you had to ask me what's my favorite chapter in the Gospels, I would say Matthew chapter 6, because Jesus packs so much into this chapter. It's almost all red letters. It's him. He teaches the Lord's Prayer. He talks about fasting, going into your inner closet in your heart, you know, and not being a hypocrite, talking about what it means to give to the poor. And then he starts talking about anxiety, fear, worry. And he says, don't be worried. Look at the birds of the air. Look at the flowers in the field. If God takes care of them, how much more will he take care of you? The most used phrase in the Bible is don't be afraid. Jesus even says later in Scripture, in this world you will have trouble, but I leave you my peace. So my hope for you as you hear this song is you're reminded by Jesus that everything's going to be all right.

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Good afternoon. Happy Thursday. Welcome to 104.3 The Pulse. I'm Chaz Lauder. What a gorgeous week it's been. And Thursday, it's going to be amazing. We got 81 degrees right now, mostly sunny skies. Tonight, partly cloudy down to 60, and then wrapping up the week, sunshine cloud mix and another 80. 84 degrees. Wow. In the 2 o'clock hour, music today from Brandon Lake, his collaboration with Nick Jonas coming up, Johnny Diaz, we've got some Colton Dixon, we got some Tyrion, it's a great hour, I'm so glad you're here. Jamie McDonald kicks things off, Ain't No Way, on Music with a Message, 104.3, The Pulse.

0: Hi, this is Felicia from Crosby, Minnesota. And what I like to do when listening to the Pulse is my housekeeping job at Camp Knutson. It's fun to listen to on the way to there and fun to listen to on the way back. It's also fun to listen to while cleaning.
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104.3 The Pulse, it might be like seeing a bald eagle with a fish in its talon, just beautifully soaring over a lake. Or maybe it's enjoying that lake, or seeing a shooting star, or smelling the lilacs. Oh my goodness, the lilacs smell so good right now. It's the little things. It's when we pause to notice God's goodness again. It inspires praise in us.

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104.3 The Pulse. It said that hindsight is 20/20. I'm just going to right now tell you I disagree with that. There's been plenty of seasons in my life where I'm like, well, I'll figure it out, you know, after this is all said and done. That is not always guaranteed. You might get some better perspective, bigger perspective, complete perspective. I don't think so. At least that's not been my experience. But I will tell you, when I look back at journal entries I've made, prayer requests I've made, it is clear that I couldn't see what God was doing in the moment, but he definitely was at work.

0: It's back and bigger than ever. Two nights of Celebrate Minnesota coming September 18th and 19th to the Ledge in St. Cloud. I got stolen by the gray robber. Pick me up from that rock. Friday night, two great artists take the stage. Walker Hayes and Crowder. Good God Almighty, I hope you'll find me. Headlining Saturday night, Christian music icon Toby Mac. 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

0: Jesus is coming. 104.3, The Pulse. I'm Chaz Lauder. The image you're trying to project, it's different than the real you. And here's the good news. God sees the real you, and yet he continues to hang out. He loves you the way you are, not as the way you should be, and certainly not as the image that you and me are trying to project.
1: Head spinning, fever is burning. No, I'm not all right. 'Cause my

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It's 104.3 The Pulse. I'm Chaz Louder. People who are dependable are such a blessing. And I know that there are many listening right now, and maybe you're one of them, who support this ministry. We're on the air every day because of that generosity. I just want to thank you. Thank you for being somebody that we can count on. And if you want to join that incredible team of people, just go to thepulse.mn and click support.

0: 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Today, David and Mary are sponsoring in honor of Mason's birthday. 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You've been blessed by God with a great family and what appears to be a wonderful job. God's blessings on you today and have a wonderful birthday. We love you, Mom and Dad. 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

104.3 The Pulse. It was about 3 weeks ago that people made the journey from the Brainerd Lakes area down to the Target Center in the Twin Cities to see this guy, Phil Wickham, up next with his bop, as David Crowder calls it. It really is Amazing Grace. As I think about that amazing concert, I got to tell you, there's another amazing concert coming a lot closer than the Twin Cities. It's Big Daddy Weave. June 17th at the Get Cheese EP, he's going to be performing with David Leonard and Megan Woods. This is going to be an amazing show, and it's one I hope that you're getting your youth group, your men's group, your ladies group together for, and join us. Get Cheese EP, June 17th. The details you will find right now at BrainerdConcerts.com.

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3 after 3 o'clock on 104.3 The Pulse. I'm Chaz Lauder. Thanks for spending some time with us. As we get into this hour together, here is what's happening out your window. Right now we've got mostly sunny skies. It's 82 degrees heading towards our high of 84 today. 60 in the overnight with partly cloudy skies, and then tomorrow more partly cloudy conditions, but a nice warm 82 degrees going to be the high. Okay, getting into this hour, we've got music from Ren Collective, Tasha Layton, We the Kingdom, Bay Turner, and a lot more. We're going to get into God's Word together, so grab your Bible as Emerson Day kicks off the hour with her latest.

0: You're gonna make mistakes. He doesn't expect you to be perfect. He's the perfect one. He just picks us up. When we get going.
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Thank you for joining us. We are into the 10-minute countdown to getting into God's Word. If it's been a little bit, I want to invite you to hang out and get ready to read the Word together. 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I always tell you, this is not Chaz's words that I made up. No, this is God's Word, and I want you to see it in black and white for yourself. 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Let's get ready to get into it together. Just 10 minutes from now.

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All right, let's get into God's word together. From verseoftheday.com, we're in the New Testament. This is Romans chapter 12, verse 15. It says, rejoice with those who rejoice, mourn with those who mourn. That's Romans 12, 15. As you hear that passage, I don't know what's on your heart and mind, but this passage is reminding us, for me, it just sticks out. It's reminding us to be present to people, to be present in their life. When you see a brother or sister mourning, to go and grieve with them. Comfort them, certainly, but say, I get it. I've been through this. Just to be, really, I've heard this described in the past, the ministry of presence. So someone's excited about graduation or a trip that they got planned or whatever it is, a promotion, get pumped up with them. Celebrate them. Celebrate God's favor and goodness in their life. Someone's mourning, they need that shoulder to cry on. They need that listening ear. Someone who has mourned before and understands what they're going through. To be present to people. That is kind of my gut reaction as I read Romans 12, 15. How's the Lord prompting you about it? I'd love to hear from you. Email me, Chaz, C-H-A-Z, @thepulse.mn. In a few more songs, we're coming back with our official verseoftheday.com devotional, so share your thoughts now.

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We are getting back into God's word from verse of the day, real short passage today. Romans chapter 12, verse 15. The passage says, rejoice with those who rejoice, mourn with those who mourn. Romans 12, 15. I shared a few thoughts, my gut reaction. As always, I want to hear what you think about it. Email me, Chaz, C-H-A-Z, at thepulse.mn. If I share your thoughts on the air, I'm hooking you up with a brand new Pulse t-shirt. And guess what? It glows in the dark. Here's our official devotional. It says, we are not alone. God promised that he would never leave us nor forsake us. He has given us Jesus, family, to find support and to share our joys. Along the way, we want to share each other's burdens and soar on each other's joys. We want to love each other through the hurts and mourn with each other through our grief. There should be no such thing as a solo Christian, whether joyful, in sorrow, excited, or downtrodden. If we see a brother or sister struggling in life and feeling alone, let's decide to walk with them. If we see one in a joyful celebration, we should join with in celebration. If they feel horrible sorrow and grief, we should sit down and let them share their grief. We demonstrate our love for Jesus by the way we love each other and demonstrate that love in clear, practical ways of being with them, serving them, and sharing in their joys and sorrows. Great word, great encouragement and challenge. Read it for yourself at verseoftheday.com. Let's close our time together in prayer. Loving Father, lead us to the people who today who need their burdens lifted and their joys celebrated. Let us be your presence in the little of another day of a believer. Today, whether they're facing good times or hard times, let us be Jesus to them. And Lord, we pray for a sense. We pray for this to the sense of understanding our brother and sister's needs. And Lord, help us to be present for them. We pray this day in the precious and powerful name of Jesus and the Pulse family said, amen.

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104.3 The Pulse. I'm Chaz Lauder. In my short 49 years, I've had the great privilege to meet people from around the world. Done some ministry with friends from Liberia and Kenya and South Africa and Portugal and the Philippines. I love it. And here's the deal. You talk to people around the world and you're talking about seasons. I always tease and say on the other part of the world, you know, Santa Claus doesn't come with reindeers in a sleigh. He comes in a Jeep because it's hot and summery during Christmas time. In Minnesota, we are all too aware, well, too familiar with the seasons because we've got them all. The muddy springs and the beautiful but very quick summers and way too quick falls. And then we got our crazy long winters. In our life, they have seasons too. And no matter what season you're in, no matter what you're facing, God's faithful in that.

0: 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Today, David and Mary are sponsoring in honor of Mason's birthday. They say, happy birthday, Mason. 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You've been blessed by God with a great family and what appears to be a wonderful job. God's blessings on you today and have a wonderful birthday. We love you, Mom and Dad. 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

0: 104.3, The Pulse. This is a way to bless somebody today. I was blessed on Sunday. I have a 90-year-old man come up to me unprompted. He said, "Hey, I've been praying for you about this." And it was not something I was praying about or thought I needed prayer for. But when he said it, it was such an encouragement. It just came out of nowhere. There are seasons of life you've been through that you've made it through because someone's been lifting you up in prayer. Let's be those kind of people for somebody else.
1: Should have been long gone now, yeah. Should them be living

0: 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Oak Hill Equipment Rental would like to thank 104.3 The Pulse and Heritage Church of Baxter for spreading the good news of the gospel. 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

A little after 4 o'clock on 104.3 The Pulse. I'm Chaz Lauder. Welcome to the Brainerd Lakes area as we spend some time together this afternoon. Here's what you can expect out the window. Right now, we've got mostly sunny skies, and we are looking at 83 degrees for the high tonight. 60 in the overnight, partly cloudy skies. And then tomorrow, 84 going to be the high with a sun-cloud mix situation. Okay. This hour, we've got music from Benjamin William Hastings. We've got some Cochran and Company. We got some Joseph O'Brien and Jaywalkers, but we're starting things off with Chandler Moore. God, I'm just so grateful on 104.3, The Pulse.

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0: 104.3 The Pulse. I'm Chaz Louder. I know that Easter was a couple months ago, but there is this fun video. If you've never looked it up, I don't know how you couldn't have seen it somehow in the last couple years, but it's by a famous African-American preacher named S.M. Lockridge. And it's Friday, but Sunday's coming. Talking about the bleakness, the depression that the apostles went into, seeing Jesus crucified, dead, put in the ground. But it was Friday. But 3 days later, it's an entirely different story.
1: Sometimes the hardest prayer to pray is let your will be done. 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

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I'm Chaz Lauder. It doesn't really matter whether you're talking about parenting or a friendship, a business relationship, even spiritually or your marriage. Each of these relationships require trust. And that means in order to really lean into that, we have to abandon control.

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0: Sponsorship of The Pulse comes from Bill's Sportsman Service in Aiken, serving the Lakes area's boating needs since 1962. Their verse is Hebrews 6:19. 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

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I'm Chaz Lauder. It is one of my favorite things to do is just praying casual prayers. The reason I love to do that is because I love to break people's brain. A lot of times people expect a high and lofty prayer, but I want to talk to Jesus like I'm talking to my best friend, someone who's in the room with me, someone who I can say, Jesus, here's what's on my heart and mind. There is a time and a place for scripted, lofty prayers, but most of the time for me, you're just going to find me having coffee with Jesus. And I know that there's power even in that freestyle type prayer because I'm making that request in Jesus' name. And there's no higher authority than His.

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I'm Chaz Louder. I don't know who needs to hear this today, but God's presence in your life is not based on your performance. You could have had the worst day, the worst performance ever, and there might be some consequences or discussion with your boss, but you are still in good standing with Jesus. He is consistent. He hasn't and he won't let go of you.

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Here comes the 5 o'clock hour on 104.3 The Pulse. I'm Chaz Lauder, helping you get home with a little forecast. What is going on out your window? Well, as you are making your way back home, 83 degrees right now, partly cloudy skies. Tonight, down to 60 with partly cloudy skies. And then Friday, partly cloudy. And looking for at a high of around 84 degrees. Okay, this 5 o'clock hour, here's what's happening. We've got Madison Watkins coming up, Blanca, Seth Schleter, Torn Wells, Stars Go Dim. It's just one of those hours. It's a lot of incredible stuff, like Josiah Queen, to get things going.

Thank you for listening to 104.3 The Pulse. Sometimes we get so fixated on the problems that are in our life, we completely ignore what God just did. I mean, like moments ago, we're already on to asking him the next thing. But we have got to celebrate, not just for our benefit, but for those around us. We got to celebrate what God has done and what he's doing.

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Most of the time you say it, you don't think about it. It's just an easy thing to say. You say yes when someone says, hey, you want some ice cream? Yeah. Oh, yeah, I do. I want some chocolate with chunks of brownies. Yeah, there you go. I want that. Would you like to go to the store? Would you like to go on vacation? Yes. Yes, I would like to go. Those are easy yeses. It's something totally different when God says, hey, I want you to go talk to your neighbor. What? Or I want you to go to a country that's not your own and live for a while. What? Those are harder yeses. But those yeses that bring you into something difficult, I think those are some of the most powerful yeses that you can make, because God's about to do something that only He could do through your yes.

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Thank you for joining us. It's the time of day we pray for each other. And if you've got a need, big or small, go to the website, thepulse.mn, click prayer, or email me directly, chaz@thepulse.mn. This prayer request says, Lord, I'm asking for your forgiveness. I had to make a medical decision for my uncle, and he needs 24-hour care. He doesn't understand his declining health. He doesn't understand that he isn't able to take care of himself. Please, Father, I'm trying to get him into a facility to get the care he needs, but this has become too much. In Jesus' name I pray. Wow. Someone dealing with a lot of guilt here. It's an anonymous prayer request, but let's pray this person will be able to forgive themselves. This sounds like a really difficult situation. Lord, we come before you and we pray for this person trying to care for their uncle the best they can. And Lord, we pray that in all the details, all the hurt, all the brokenness in the condition, Lord, we pray that you'd give this uncle some understanding that maybe is something that's hard with the condition that he's got. But Lord, we pray for just some clarity of thought, and he would be able to know that the people around him love him, that this niece or nephew is trying their best to really care for them. And so, Lord, you know the need, you know the details, you know the hurt that this person is experiencing, and Lord, we pray you would meet them right there. Help them to really have peace in their heart about what they're doing, the decisions that they're making. And so, Lord, we commit this to you. We welcome your Holy Spirit to move in power and prompt. And Lord, we pray in all of it, Lord, you would be glorified, even in the difficulty, trying to honor a loved one who's in decline. Lord, we pray that this loved one would just understand at least this piece, that he's got family who truly care about him. Lord, help this person with the guilt that they're feeling. Help them to forgive themselves. And again, we pray for excellent care for this uncle. In Jesus' name, amen. Again, if you have a need, big or small, we want to pray for you. Go to thepulse.mn, click prayer, or email me, chaz@thepulse.mn.

0: 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Today, David and Mary are sponsoring in honor of Mason's birthday. They say, happy birthday, Mason. 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You've been blessed by God with a great family and what appears to be a wonderful job. God's blessings on you today and have a wonderful birthday. We love you, Mom and Dad. 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

That's going to do it for us today on 104.3 The Pulse. I'm Chaz Lauder. As we wrap up this Thursday together, I want to remind you that Shout Out Friday is tomorrow. You know, I want to shout out for your ministry, for your significant other. You got a birthday to celebrate, or your ministry, your church is doing something cool. I want to let people know about it. Email me, Chaz, C-H-A-Z, @thepulse.mn. Or just connect with me on social media. Love to shout you out there as we become officially friends. Okay, that's it for me today. Thank you for listening. I hope I hear from you tonight because I'll be giving shout outs tomorrow. God bless you.

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0: Hey, what's up? My name is Brant. So glad you're listening. Producer Sherry is here, too. You should know something. If you're new to the show, because other people are already in on this.
1: Mm-hmm.
0: Sherry doesn't know what's happening on the show.
1: That is true.
0: So she just has to respond in real time. I bring the content.
1: Mm-hmm.
0: And I
1: every day is a fresh surprise.
0: It's fresh. Every time we open the microphones,
1: yes,
0: it's fresh and a surprise.
1: And yes.
0: Hopefully you'll grow to appreciate that. And I spend a lot of time picking out the content ahead of time. A lot. So if you think it's terrible, please know I did hand select this terrible content. This is not an accident.
1: There's still care there.

0: pray like you mean it. Share from your mind. Give from your heart.
1: And if I got all that, I really don't need nothing else.
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0: You know what's awesome about a story? Maybe you've heard a billion times. If you've been raised in church anyway, but the Garden of Eden story.
1: Mm-hmm.
0: Something so wonderful about this for me today, I had never thought about it before today.
1: Mm-hmm.
0: That is, Adam and Eve leave Eden after they fall, they sin, they decide they want to be their own authorities, and
1: yeah.
0: there's a cost to that.
1: Mm-hmm.
0: But you can think, okay, and that's where the rupture happens with God.
1: Mm-hmm.
0: So he, you know, takes a step back. They're on their own. But he doesn't.
1: Mm-hmm.
0: He doesn't take a step back.
1: No.
0: He stays with them. He's still talking to them.
1: Mm-hmm.
0: He goes with them. He's talking to Cain. He's like, Cain, why are you so angry? He's still. And I was thinking about that because, you know, that's available to us now, that being known by God and knowing him.
1: Mm-hmm.
0: He
1: doesn't leave.
0: Adam and Eve didn't blow everything.
1: Right.
0: He still wants to be with us. He made them carry around a tent and stuff because he's like, I'm still with you. Do you see that? I just think that's really cool because if you're like me, you can think of a lot of different sins or a lot of different things in your life that you can be ashamed of. But he still wants to be with me?

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0: 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We are grateful to be part of The Pulse's ministry in the Brainerd Lakes area. Thank you so much to the Holiday Stations in Cross Lake, Mill Avenue in Brainerd, and on Excelsior in Baxter.
1: So is it the best-kept secret in the world? 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

0: It's graduation season. Do you cry at graduation? Some people do.
1: I haven't. I'm sure when my nieces get around to it, they'll probably fall completely to pieces,
0: Well, maybe you'll cry now because we are handing out honorary doctorates on the program. I went ahead and accredited our show as a doctorate-granting institution.
1: Who knew you could do something like that? Yeah.
0: Sometimes you just, you ask permission later or whatever, whatever the saying is.
1: Yeah.
0: Anyway, so if you would like an honorary doctorate in something, let us know what it is, and we'll grant it to you. Our standards are exceedingly low.
1: So many people calling.
0: That's
1: so
0: all
1: many.
0: It takes. Just tell us what you want. It's a 855-90-BRANT. You can leave a message, tell us what you want.
2: Hi, this is Evan. I just recently graduated from college and was currently my degree, not doing much with it, but I think what I could do a lot with is potentially an honorary doctorate in the study of VeggieTales. I happen to be probably the most authoritative VeggieTale scholar in my immediate circle of friends, and that's about all I know, but that's enough for me, and I would just like to validate my knowledge with an honorary doctorate.
0: Doctorate granted in VeggieTales.
1: You're going to give him that?
0: Absolutely.
1: What is he going to do with that? His current... Oh, you're crying. I know. It's touching.

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1: Hi, this is Gina from Aiken. 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

0: us your love.
1: So wild if you think about it, how ideas can affect our lives. Ideas.
2: Mm-hmm.
1: Everything starts with an idea.
2: Mm-hmm.
1: And it's true. Even in the Garden of Eden, in that story,
2: yeah,
1: the enemy doesn't come at Eve with a rock and hit her in the head.
2: Right.
1: Comes at her with an idea.
2: Mm-hmm.
1: And the idea is still the same one that trips us all up, which is, hey, you know what? You don't have to trust God.
2: Mm. I bet you could be the boss.
1: Bam.
2: Yeah.
1: You don't have to trust him.
2: Mm-hmm.
1: There's a better way. Like, that's still the thing that's interfering with us.
2: Yeah.
1: Now, it's that idea. And it happens a thousand different ways. But if we do trust him, we can sleep at night. That's what it even says, like in Proverbs.
2: Mm-hmm.
1: Your sleep will be sweet. If we actually trust him, we can sleep.

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1: Mm-hmm.
0: Inbox zero.
1: Okay.
0: Very important.
1: Yes.
0: You get your email all clean, back to zero. Everything's mm-hmm.
1: very efficient.
0: Taken care
1: of. Yes.
0: Inbox is empty.
1: Mm-hmm. Mm-hmm.
0: What you do is you take, in my case, 75,000 emails.
1: Almost literally, right?
0: And you hit yes.
1: Yes.
0: And you hit select all.
1: Mm-hmm.
0: And you move those into a folder called miscellaneous.
1: Sure. And then your inbox is at zero.
0: At zero.
1: Now, very impressive.
0: If you want to look in the miscellaneous folder sometime, that's up to you. But your inbox.
1: That's what miscellaneous means. Yeah.
0: Now your inbox is totally clean. You are organized.

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